and said, Lord, if it be thou, bid me come unto thee on the water. And he said, Come. And when Peter was come down out of the ship, he walked on the water to go to Jesus. But when he saw the wind boisterous, he was afraid,

he began to sink. And immediately Jesus stretched forth his hand and caught him, and said unto him, O thou of little faith, wherefore didst thou doubt? Being tossed in this life by disappointments and temptations, we are very much the same as this disciple. If we want to walk for Jesus, we must keep our eyes on him and not the pleasures of this world.

Yes, indeed, to God be the glory. Great things he has done. He alone is worthy to be praised. From everlasting and to everlasting, thou art God. He sit high and he look low. He behold the good and he behold the evil. There is absolutely nothing. And when I said absolutely nothing, I mean absolutely nothing. Take God by surprise. God knows the beginning from the end and the end from the beginning. He knows about you and I before we were even formed in our mother's womb. So I'm here tonight to give God thanks and to give him praise for his manifold blessings and his sovereignty that rules in the affairs of men. Let me extend greetings to each and everyone. Yes, indeed, welcome to the program. It's an edition of Gospel Praise, and I am your host, Minister Sutton, and I will be with you until 1 a.m. Yes, indeed, taking over from Leon Nash. Yes, indeed, NRP Radio, National Religious Partnership. Yes, indeed, media and radio coming out of Christiana, Manchester, Jamaica, West Indies. And I give God thanks for Leon Nash and family and to all my father's children in Christiana, Manchester, West Indies, Jamaica, West Indies. I give God thanks for you. And I just want to say blessing to Leon Nash. Bless the name of Jesus. So I'll be going up with you until 1 a.m. Yes, indeed. And I give God thanks for the connecting partners. That's how we work. We work together in unity. Hallelujah. Psalms 133, it declared, behold how good and how pleasant it is for brethren to dwell together in unity. It's like the precious ointment. Yes, that very ointment that run from Aaron's head to his face, to his beard, right down to the skirts of his garment. And the Bible speaks about the dew of Hermon. Yes, in dew, and the dew that descended from Mount Zion. It is precious. Oh, glory be to God. Hallelujah. And so we can do great things for the Lord Jesus Christ. But we have to come in the spirit of unity. Praise God. So I'm giving God thanks for each and everyone. Without any further delay, let us pray. Let us talk to our Maker and our Creator. Eternal God, most holy, hallelujah, and most righteous, omnipotent Father of mercy and of grace, the all-sufficient one, the immutable God, the solid rock on which I stand. All other ground is sinking sand. You are the great high priest, greater than Melchizedek, greater than Solomon, greater than Aaron. Father God, we look unto you, the only wise God, dominion, power, and majesty, both now and forever. Lord, as I come before you, I pray, oh God, a prayer of repentance, asking you to forgive me of all my sins and all my trespasses. Yes, Lord, your word declared that all have sinned and come short of the glory of God. And at times, many of the times, a matter of fact, all of the times, our righteousness are like filthy rags. But God, you know us inside out and outside in. You know our thought from a very far off. There's nothing that can be hidden from you, Almighty God. So we ask of you to blot out our transgression. We ask of you, Lord, to create in us a clean heart and renew a right spirit within us. Cast us not away from your presence and take not thy Holy Spirit from us, Lord, but restore unto us the joy of thy salvation and uphold us with thy free spirit. Father, we thank you this morning. Bless each and everyone. Tonight, rather, bless each and everyone from the very heads of government right down to the very peasants in the street, those that are sick, those that are cast down, depressed, oppressed, afflicted, rejected, despised, bruised, those in the prison, those in the golden age home, those that are jobless, homeless, those that are going through a time of bereavement. But, oh God, you're still the miracle-working God. You're still the healing Jesus. You're still the sympathizing Jesus. Bless your servant in a special way.
touch the hearts of your people, those that are listening. Oh God, you know where they are at this time, Lord Jesus. And I pray that their heart will be blessed as you touch their heart tonight, oh God. Lord Jesus, give them the victory over sin and over the world and the things that pertain into the world, oh God. Give them the strength and the victory over the devil, Lord God. Father, we look to you. Remember the collecting partner. Bless them, Lord God, that we can work together in unity for the thing concerning the kingdom of God. I thank you tonight, oh God, in the mighty name of Jesus. And remember the children, them, Lord God. Lord God, I pray that you'll bless them. I pray that you'll strengthen them, Lord God, in the name of Jesus. I look unto you, give you all the glory, all the honor, and all the praise in Jesus' name. Amen and amen. Praise God. And so quickly, I run to the scripture that is in progress. Psalms 149. It carries 9 verses. Hallelujah. Hallelujah. The Lord take pleasure in his people. Yes, indeed, God take pleasure in Israel. You know, Israel is God's people. We are God's people also because we were engrafted in the olive branch. Yes, indeed. So we are giving God thanks. In time past, we were Gentile dogs. Yes, the Bible said, without Christ, Almighty God, we were Gentile dog. Hallelujah. Hallelujah. Eat anything. Mighty God. Hallelujah. But from a dog to a son of God, what a love. Greater love had no man than this. Than a man laid on his life for his friend. And so God take pleasure in his people. And it said, praise ye the Lord. Sing unto the Lord a new song, and his praise in the congregation of saints. Let Israel rejoice in him that made him. Let the children of Zion be joyful in their king. Let them praise his name in the dance. Let them sing praises unto him with the timbrel and harp. For the Lord taketh pleasure in his people. He will beautify the meek with salvation. Let the saints be joyful in glory. Let them sing aloud upon their beds. Let the high praises of God be in their mouth, and a two-edged sword in their hand, to execute vengeance upon the heathen and punishments upon the people, to bind their kings with chains and their nobles with fetters of iron, to execute upon them the judgment written. This honor of all his saints, praise ye the Lord. Glory be to God. And you know, praise is comely, you know. Praise is appropriate. When we praise God, we acknowledge his dominion, his majesty, his power, his excellence. Oh God, his excellency. Oh God, his name is above every other name. And so I will praise him. The Bible said, let everything that have breath praise the Lord. Praise him according to his excellent greatness. Praise him according to his mighty acts. So I wake up this morning and I don't have a dime in my pocket. That should not dictate me. That should not dictate me. God is worthy to be praised. Same way, whether me have a dime or not, because God is God. In the fiery furnace, him a God. In the lion's den, him a God. Out of the lion's den, him a still God. God no change. God is immutable. Man change and people change and situation change and circumstances change. But God never change. God remain the same. When you are going through your wind of adversity, God is still God. When you are going through the valley of the shadow of death, God is still God. When you are on the mountain, God is still God. If you don't have a job, God is still God. And if you have a job, God is still God.
God doesn't change. My God, he remain the same. He is consistent, credible. The consistency of God. God doesn't change, man. I love him. I love him. I love him. Praise God. So I'm giving God thanks tonight. I'm hiring. Yes, I'm hiring. Me black up under the Holy Ghost. Oh, glory to God. This is that was spoken by the prophet Joel. Yes, man. Thank you, Jesus. To God be the glory. To God be the glory. Great things he has done. And so let me take the time out to acknowledge all the connecting partners. And I give God thanks for all the connecting partners and for all the listeners. Wherever you are listening from, whichever platform you're listening to, hallelujah, praise God, to God be the glory. Great things he has done, and I know your heart will be blessed. Hallelujah. Paul plant, Apollos water, but God give the increase. God is a God of increase. Praise the name of Jesus. So you're going to get a variety in the program. You're going to get the word. You're going to get the song. You're going to get the word of encouragement. And most of all, the word of God. How can a young man cleanse his ways thereunto? You got to take heed to the word of God. You're going to take heed. The word is the bread that came down from heaven. Any man that eat this bread live. Hallelujah. Glory be to God. This bread is not the bread that come from the bakery. This bread is the bread that came down from heaven. Jesus Christ, the heavenly bread that came down to man. When you feast upon this bread, you have life eternal. Hallelujah. Glory be to God. I tell you, I'm black up. Yes, indeed, under the Holy Ghost. Praise God, praise God, praise God. NRP, National Religious Partnership Media and Radio Broadcasting, and NRP MediaJA.com with original Leon Nash. Yes, indeed. Reaching you where you are. No boundary, no limitation. Giving God thanks for Leon Nash and family and all those up there in Manchester, Christiana, Manchester, Jamaica, West Indies. Glory be to God. God bless you richly. We have Caribbean Vibes Radio. That is KRV Network coming out of Massachusetts right here in the United States. And they carry 80% of NRP program. Glory be to God. Hallelujah. Praise God. God is a good God. Yes, indeed. We have Royal Central Praise SKB Radio coming out of St. Kitts and Nevis with Minister Weeks. God bless you, Minister Weeks and family. Yes, indeed. God bless you richly. We have GL365 Network coming out of Houston, Texas with D-Roy. God bless you and family, D-Roy. We have Jammin's Radio coming out of Northern New Jersey with Professor. God bless you, Professor. Yes, O'Neill Reed. God bless you richly, sir. God bless you. God bless you. We have CJ Gospel Hour Radio coming out of the Bronx with Brother CJ and Sister Ivy. God bless you, Brother CJ and Sister Ivy and family. God bless you richly. We have Caribbean Praise Radio coming out of the U.S. Virgin Island with Pastor Gilbert. And I give God thanks to Pastor Gilbert and family and to all my father's children in the U.S. Virgin Island. God bless you richly. We have Era Radio. Yes, indeed, coming out of Tanzania with Brother Alex. And if Brother Alex is listening at this time, I don't forget you, Brother Alex. I don't forget you one bit. I soon give you a call, all right? God bless you. God bless you. We have UFDV Gospel Radio coming out of Maryland with Brother Frank. God bless you and family. Brother Frank, God bless you. God bless you richly. And we have Present Radio. Yes, indeed, coming out of 54 Seward Drive, Kingston 11, Jamaica, West Indies, with Brother Andrew Jones.
God bless you, Brother Andrew Jones. God bless you richly. God bless you richly. And we have Peninsula Gospel Radio coming out of Palm Bay, Florida, with Stephen Peninsula. God bless you richly. Yes, indeed. And those that are listening from France, Atlanta, Georgia. Yeah, Chinini, that is in Wilmington. Yeah, Wilmington. Yeah, and Newark, New Jersey. Blackwood, New Jersey, and Washington, D.C., the Cayman Island, Montserrat, St. Kitts, Venezuela, Guadeloupe, yes, the Russia Republic, the Philippines, England, yes, Great Britain, hallelujah, wherever you are, there are so many places, that if I should take the time out to call all the places, oh my God, I'll next year them time I'm still calling places. But I just want to sum it up in a nutshell. I just want to acknowledge each and everyone. Wherever you're listening from, whichever platform you're listening to, God bless you richly. I am your host, Minister Sutton. And remember, my number is 516-462-6949. Don't be afraid. Call. Probably you want to request a song. Probably you want to encourage someone. Probably you need a word of encouragement. Whatever it is, please be free to call. 516-462-6949. All right? And remember, the website for Gospel Expression Radio is www.gospelexpressionradio.com. And there's also an Android app. So those with Android phone, go to your Play Store, type in Gospel Expression Radio. It pops up. You can download it. And those with an iPhone, U phone, my phone, Apple phone, Orange phone, whichever phone it is, just Google it and save it on your phone. So wherever you go, you can listen to the station. All right? So God bless you richly. I'm here until 1 a.m. Glory be to God, lifting up the name of Jesus. Oh, glory be to God. He alone is worthy to be praised. The next song coming up is from the Grace Chillers. Take those shackles off my feet. I want to praise him. And I'm not talking about the physical feet. I'm talking about the spiritual feet. You got to loose those shackles off your feet and glorify God and magnify him and give him thanks and praise, because he is worthy to be praised.

indeed to God be the glory, great things he has done. Look what the Lord has done. I shall not be moved, but like a tree planted by the rivers of water that bringeth forth his fruit in his season, his leaf shall not wither, and whatsoever he doeth shall prosper. Giving God thanks one more time. Yes, it is 6 minutes after the hour of 12 o'clock. Yes, man. So we are right over into Sunday morning, the 30th day of August, 2026. The year is going, man. Oh, my God. We are venturing into September. And after September, you know, we have 3 months to go to close 2026 and venture into 2027. God is good all the time. And to those that just joined in the program, giving God thanks to them, those in France, yes, indeed, glory be to God, happy to have you on board. And I would like if France could give me a call. Yes, man, those in France could give me a call, 516-462-6949. God is good. Yes, indeed. Hallelujah. And so, I want to encourage our heart from the Word of God. So, I'm going to do a little teaching. Praise the name of Jesus, because that's what we need. We need the Word. It is the Word that gonna shape us. It is the Word that gonna mold us. It is the Word that gonna make us. It is the Word that gonna strengthen us and carry us through. And the Word is God. In the beginning was the Word, and the Word was with God, and the Word was God. So it said here, the covenant fulfilled. The covenant fulfilled. I will prepare myself to live in covenant with Jesus. I do that one more time. The covenant fulfilled. I will prepare myself to live in covenant with Jesus. And covenant is an administration. Yes, indeed. You have the old covenant and you have the new covenant. The old covenant is referred to as the Old Testament, and the new covenant is referred to as the New Testament. So it's when God make a covenant relationship with man. Yes, indeed. Hallelujah. So the lesson text is taken from Revelation chapter 21, verse 1 to 9, and also Revelation chapter 23. No, let me do that over. Lesson text is taken from Revelation chapter 21, verse 1 to 9, and 23 to 27. Yes, there we go. The focus verses is Revelation chapter 21, verse 5 to 7. And he that sat upon the throne said, Behold, I will make all things new. And he said unto me, Write, for these words are true and faithful. And he said unto me, It is done. I am Alpha and Omega, the beginning and the end. I will give unto him that is athirst

of the fountain of the water of life freely. He that overcometh shall inherit all things, and I will be his God, and he shall be my son. Truth about covenant, Jesus makes all things new and restore creation through his eternal plan. Covenant context. As we come to the end of the Bible, we see God restore all creation to better than it was in the Garden of Eden. Heaven and earth will be filled with redeemed humanity who choose to live in covenant relationship with God, and his covenant people will reign and rule with him, never be separated from him again. The end will be better than the beginning. Praise the name of Jesus. Glory be to God. The New Jerusalem, the tabernacle of God. One of the most extraordinary things about our God is he wants to share eternity with us. Revelation chapter 21 and verse 3 declare, "And I heard a great voice out of heaven saying, Behold, the tabernacle of God is with men, and he will dwell with them, and they shall be his people, and God himself shall be with them and be their God." This closeness, this eternal intimacy brings us full circle to the point when God visited Adam and Eve just to walk and talk with them. The language of Scripture is simple, adorned and comforting, like the rare and spiritual privilege of being a personal friend with a king. This king or friend could casually spend time with the king in shared pleasure without ceremony, and could even call the king by his name rather than his title. The word tabernacle in Revelation chapter 21 and verse 3 has a few important meanings. When we hear the word, we naturally think of the Old Testament tabernacle, which was essentially a mobile church. It was a place where the priests would, when through their ceremonial duty, but more importantly, where God promised he would meet with humanity. Hebrews chapter 8 and verse 5 declared the earthly tabernacle was patterned after a heavenly one. In that sense, the tabernacle was representative of God's presence. Thus, God was promising to spend eternity close to his people, the heavenly tabernacle come to earth. But the concept of the tabernacle is also present in John 1 and verse 14. The word was made flesh and dwell, which is tabernacle, all right? Tabernacle among us. So the word was tabernacle among us. The glory of God was tabernacled in Jesus and dwell among us. Revelation chapter 21 promises that the incarnate God tabernacle in flesh as Jesus Christ will be with us for all eternity. This promise points to a restored covenant relationship like Adam and Eve initially enjoy with God in the garden, except without a serpent lurking
in the undergrowth. Oh, bless the name of Jesus. God is a good God. Let God be praised for his mercy and for his grace. The restoration of creation. God created a perfect world, but sin marred his paradise and brought with it sickness, death, erosion of every kind. Our culture continually warns us about the perils of the planet. Certainly, we are called to be good stewards of the gift God has given us, including our world. But God has a plan to restore all creation in the end of time. But before he restores, he will demolish much of the earth through plague and pestilence. The 7-year period of the Great Tribulation will be the greatest climate crisis since the flood of Noah's days. The ecosystem of this planet will all be severely crippled, even destroyed. And the book of Revelation documents how the topographic of the earth will change through systemic shift that flatten mountains and cause islands to disappear. Revelation 6:14. All the bodies of water will be tainted, and wildlife will be devastated in water and on land. However, when Jesus returns to earth, he will bring, Almighty God, he will bring healing for our planet. Ezekiel and Zechariah prophesy of healing waters that will flow from Jerusalem and bring divine restoration. The solution for the climate crisis turned out to be the same solution for everything. Jesus, the millennial reign upon earth, will be a time and place more beautiful than the Garden of Eden, a return to God's original design of paradise and peace. Glory be to God. Hallelujah. But even that is not the ultimate promise. For John describes seeing a new heaven and a new earth. For the first heaven and the first earth were passed away, and there was no more sea. Revelation 21 and verse 1. God's final creation will be his ultimate creative act, and it will never be tainted by sin or corrupted to deviate from his perfect design. Here are some of the things Revelation 21 say will be missing from God's new creation. And wipe tears, death, sorrow, crying, pain, and redeemed sinners, a temple, sun, or moon, shut gates, and the curse of sin, in essence, all the negative aspect of our human existence will be eliminated. In an interesting observation, John noted there was also no more sea in the new creation. The word sea is used in interesting ways in Revelation. It can refer to wicked humanity. The beast arises from the sea, one of the holding place of the dead. And of course, the nature refers to large bodies of water like oceans. Throughout the vast majority of human history, oceans have served as impassable barriers
that separate people. Sin and wickedness separated man from God. Death separated us from life. Likely, the reference to no mercies referred to the reality that nothing will separate us from God or each other in the new creation. Glory be to God. Hallelujah, hallelujah, hallelujah. Let me go to one more song and then I'll be coming back. Yes, indeed. The next topic will be, I will prepare myself for God's ultimate fulfillment of his covenant in heaven. All right. So I go to this song right here now from Sanchez. He can be found on the sea. Glory be to God. Those in Maypen, Jamaica, West Indies, happy to have you on board. Yes, indeed. Maypen, Jamaica, West Indies. Happy to have you on board. He can be found on the wild, stormy sea.

Praise the Lord. I saw the light. And that light is Jesus Christ. He is the light of the world. He that followeth him shall not walk in darkness. Giving God thanks one more time for each and everyone. Welcome to the program. It's an edition of Gospel Praise. I'm your host, Minister Sutton. And I am going up until 1 a.m. It's 27 minutes after the hour of 12 o'clock right here in Hempstead, New York. And that is a.m. because we are over into Sunday morning, the 30th day of September 2026. Glory be to God. And so as I was going through the lesson here, yes, indeed, and the title of the lesson is The Covenant Fulfilled. I will prepare myself to live in covenant with Jesus. And so, right here, I will prepare myself for God's ultimate fulfillment of his covenant in heaven. In Revelation chapter 2 and 3, Jesus addressed the seven churches of Asia Minor. His remarks to each church include praise for their strength, rebuke for areas where they had spilled, and ultimately a unique promise of eternal reward to the overcomer of each church. We learn much from what each of these seven churches did right and what they did wrong. For the five churches for whom Jesus leveled rebuke, remedy to each one was the same: repent. The same instruction apply to us. Once we have entered into covenant with God through the gospel, if we find ourselves wavering in our faith or in keeping part of the covenant, we need to repent so we can be right with God again. We will find his mercy there for us, just as it was for the seven churches in Asia Minor. In that city where the Lamb is the light, Jesus is the Lamb of God. Is the conquering lion of the tribe of Judah. Lamb means peace. He's a God of peace. And the lion means war. So he's a God of peace and he's a God of war. The light of salvation. Revelation chapter 21 is a chapter filled with reference to light. Scripture often use the word light to symbolically represent good, or the decision to be in fellowship with God, and dark as a representation of evil, or a decision to reject God's presence. Truly, darkness does not exist on its own. It is the absence of light. We cannot install a dark switch in our living room. If we want dark, we have to block or eliminate the source of light. We were created in the light of God's presence, and only when sin began to separate us from God did darkness become present in the world. When talking with Nicodemus, Jesus lamented that many love darkness because it hides their evil deeds. None of us enjoy it when our private sin becomes public. But we cannot be saved until we reach a place of such desperation that we want the light. Jesus brings more than we want: darkness to obscure our sin. We must realize our need of a Savior, and if we confess our sins, he is faithful and just to forgive us our sins and to cleanse us from all unrighteousness.
1 John 1 and verse 9. His light does reveal our sins. Hallelujah. Hallelujah. But it isn't the spotlight of a performer on stage illuminating our sin so an audience can mock us, but rather the bright light of a surgeon who uses the light to successfully operate and heal. The New Jerusalem will be flooded with light because there is nothing to hide. The redeemed have been thoroughly washed and cleansed in the blood of the Lamb and have no need to hide in shadows. Revelation 21 and verse 22 reveal there is no need in the New Jerusalem for either natural light like the sun or artificial light like a candle. For the Lamb is the light of that city. We will literally walk in his light. The logical outcome of walking in the light of salvation now is to live eternally in the perfect light of our Savior. The light to the Gentiles. The reference to the New Jerusalem are thoroughly rooted in the Jewish origin of our faith. Jerusalem means the dwelling place of peace, and it has been the capital of Israel since the time of King David. The 12 gates into the eternal city each bear the name of one of the 12 tribes of Israel. That is the 12 tribe of Jacob's son. The 12 ascended foundation are named after the 12 apostles, all Jewish men. We who are Gentile, non-Jews, should be forever thankful God extended his covenant invitation to us. But make no mistake, the New Jerusalem is a city for the redeemed of all nations, right in the middle of John's description of the holy city is this verse. And the nation of them which are saved shall walk in the light of it, and the kings of the earth do bring their glory and honor into it. Revelation 21 and verse 24. The saved include people of all nations. The songs of the elders in Revelation 5 and verse 9 rejoiced over the fact that humanity was redeemed to God out of every kindred and tongue and people and nation. Even the Old Testament hint that God's plan exceeded just the Jewish nation. The prophet wrote of a light to the Gentiles, and Simeon held the infant Jesus and rejoiced over the Messiah who would be a light to lighten the Gentile and the glory of thy people Israel. That is Luke chapter 2 and verse 32. God's plan has always been for people of every nation to have a part in his eternal reward. He told Abraham from the beginning, in thy seed shall all the nations of the earth be blessed. Genesis chapter 22 and verse 18. This salvation is for whosoever will. And God loves the world. The New Jerusalem is not just for Jews. It is for the redeemed of every ethnicity. Yeah. Yes. Yes, indeed. To God be the glory. God be the glory. Great things he has done. Giving God thanks one more time for his manifold blessing
What a mighty God we serve. God is great. God always makes preparation that people can hear his word. It's not his will that any should perish, but that all should come to repentance. God is making provision even right now. God is making provision that folks hear the word. But you know, one of the things that happened, as it was in the days of Noah, yes, God sent his word to the people. And the people began to look at Noah strange, because Noah was building this big thing. And the people are wondering, where Noah do? What Noah build? Where am I build that for? You know, and I begin to articulate Noah. But God was sending a message to the people. God gave Noah a word for the people. Repent, for the kingdom of God is at hand. But the people go about their business same way, and them ignore Noah. They get so accustomed to what Noah was saying that them said, them nobody pay Noah no mind. Just like now, folks are getting used to the word of God, and so they are saying, me hear that already. Me hear that before. Me hear that yesterday. Me hear that last week. Me hear that last month. I me hear the month before. I me hear last year. I me hear the year before. And the list goes on, and they begin to articulate. But that doesn't change the plan of God. God is still coming. And God is sending his word that man take heed to his word, because he is coming soon. Yes, indeed. To God be the glory, great things he has done. It is 12:39. So 39 and 1 is 40. So it's 21 minutes going up to the hour of 1 o'clock, which is 1 a.m. right here in Hempstead, New York. God is good. And this next song coming up is from the RB Gospel Singer, Revelation Believers. Hold on to your victory.

Yes, indeed, we serve a great, big, wonderful God. Yes, it's 8 minutes going up to the hour of 1 a.m., giving God the glory, the honor, and the praise. For He is worthy to be praised. And remember, you can join me tonight from 11 p.m. to 1 a.m. with the program Moments of Hope. God bless you richly, and I know that your hearts have been richly blessed. Yes, indeed, God is good all the time, and all the time God is good. And this is Minister Sutton saying God bless you richly one more time. Yes, indeed. And to all the connecting partners, to all the listeners, wherever you are, remember, Gospel Expression Radio play 24/7 and 724. God is good all the time. Be blessed in Jesus' name.

0: Nahum, chapter 1. The Burden of Nineveh, the Book of the Vision of Nahum the Elkoshite.
1: God is jealous, and the Lord revengeth. The Lord revengeth, and is furious. The Lord will take vengeance on his adversaries, and he reserveth wrath for his enemies. The Lord is slow to anger, and great in power, and will not at all acquit the wicked. The Lord hath his way in the whirlwind and in the storm, and the clouds are the dust of his feet. He rebuketh the sea, and maketh it dry, and drieth up all the rivers. Bashan languisheth, and Carmel and the flower of Lebanon languisheth. The mountains quake at him, and the hills melt, and the earth is burned at his presence, yea, the world and all that dwell therein. Who can stand before his indignation, and who can abide in the fierceness of his anger? His fury is poured out like fire, and the rocks are thrown down by him. The Lord is good, a stronghold in the day of trouble, and he knoweth them that trust in him. But with an overrunning flood he will make an utter end of the place thereof, and darkness shall pursue his enemies. What do ye imagine against the Lord? He will make an utter end. Affliction shall not rise up the second time. For while they be folded together as thorns, and while they are drunken as drunkards, they shall be devoured as stubble fully dry. There is one come out of thee that imagineth evil against the Lord, a wicked counselor. Thus saith the Lord, though they be quiet, and likewise many, yet thus shall they be cut down when he shall pass through. Though I have afflicted thee, I will afflict thee no more. For now will I break his yoke from off thee, and will burst thy bonds in sunder. And the Lord hath given a commandment concerning thee, that no more of thy name be sown. Out of the house of thy gods will I cut off the graven image and the molten image. I will make thy grave, for thou art vile. Behold upon the mountains the feet of him that bringeth good tidings, that publisheth peace. O Judah, keep thy solemn feasts, perform thy vows, for the wicked shall no more pass through thee. He is utterly cut off.
0: Chapter 2.
1: He that dasheth in pieces has come up before thy face. Keep the munition, watch the way, make thy loins strong. Fortify thy power mightily, for the Lord hath turned away the excellency of Jacob as the excellency of Israel. For the emptiers have emptied them out, and marred their vine branches. The shield of his mighty men is made red. The valiant men are in scarlet. The chariots shall be with flaming torches in the day of his preparation, and the fir trees shall be terribly shaken. The chariots shall rage in the streets. They shall jostle one against another in the broad ways. They shall seem like torches. They shall run like the lightnings. He shall recount his worthies. They shall stumble in their walk. They shall make haste to the wall thereof, and the defense shall be prepared. The gate

0: loins, and the faces of them all gather blackness. Where is the dwelling of the lions, and the feeding place of the young lions? Where the lion, even the old lion, walked, and the lion's whelp, and none made them afraid? The lion did tear in pieces enough for his whelps, and strangled for his lionesses, and filled his holes with prey, and his dens with raven. Behold, I am against thee, saith the Lord of hosts, and I will burn her chariots in the smoke, and the sword shall devour thy young lions, and I will cut off thy prey from the earth, and the voice of thy messengers shall no more be heard.
1: Chapter 3.
0: Woe to the bloody city! It is all full of lies and robbery. The prey departeth not. The noise of a whip, and the noise of the rattling of the wheels, and of the prancing horses, and of the jumping chariots. The horseman lifteth up both the bright sword and the glittering spear, and there is a multitude of slain, and a great number of carcasses, and there is none end of their corpses. They stumble upon their corpses. Because of the multitude of the whoredoms of the well-favored harlot, the mistress of witchcrafts, that selleth nations through her whoredoms and families through her witchcrafts. Behold, I am against thee, saith the Lord of hosts, and I will discover thy skirts upon thy face, and I will show the nations thy nakedness, and the kingdoms thy shame. And I will cast abominable filth upon thee, and make thee vile, and will set thee as a gazing stock. And it shall come to pass that all they that look upon thee shall flee from thee and say, Nineveh is laid waste. Who will bemoan her? Whence shall I seek comforters for thee? Art thou better than populous No, that was situate among the rivers, that had the waters round about it, whose rampart was the sea, and her wall was from the sea? Ethiopia and Egypt were her strength, and it was infinite. Put and Lubim were thy helpers. Yet was she carried away. She went into captivity. Her young children also were dashed in pieces at the top of all the streets, and they cast lots for her honorable men, and all her great men were bound in chains. Thou also shalt be drunken. Thou shalt be hid. Thou also shalt seek strength because of the enemy. All thy strongholds shall be like fig trees, with the first striped figs. If they be shaken, they shall even fall into the mouth of the eater. Behold, thy people in the midst of thee are women. The gates of thy land shall be set wide open unto thine enemies. The fire shall devour thy bars. Draw thee waters for the siege. Fortify thy strongholds. Go into clay and tread the mortar. Make strong the brick kiln. There shall the fire devour thee. The sword shall cut thee off. It shall eat thee up like the cankerworm. Make thyself many as the cankerworm. Make thyself many as the locusts. Thou hast multiplied thy merchants above the stars of heaven. The cankerworm spoileth and flieth away. Thy crown are as the locusts, and thy captains as the great grasshoppers, which camp in the hedges in the cold day. But when the sun ariseth, they flee away, and their place is not known where they are. Thy shepherds slumber, O king of Assyria. Thy nobles shall dwell in the dust. Thy people is scattered upon the mountains, and no man gathereth them. There is no healing of thy bruise. Thy wound is grievous. All that hear the bruit of thee shall clap their hands over thee. For upon whom hath not thy wickedness passed continually?

ways, for the wind was contrary. In the fourth watch of the night, Jesus went unto them walking on the sea. And when the disciples saw him walking on the sea, they were troubled, saying, It is a spirit. And they cried out for help. But straightway Jesus spake unto them, saying, Be of good cheer, it is I. Be not afraid. And Peter answered him and said, Lord, if it be thou, bid me come unto thee on the water. And he said, Come. And when Peter was come down out of the ship, he walked on the water to go to Jesus. But when he saw the wind boisterous, he was afraid. And beginning

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And immediately Jesus stretched forth his hand and caught him, and said unto him, O thou of little faith, wherefore didst thou doubt? Being tossed in this life by disappointments and temptations, we are very much the same as this disciple. If we want to walk for Jesus, we must keep our eyes on him and not the pleasures of this world.

with waves, for the wind was contrary. In the fourth watch of the night, Jesus went unto them walking on the sea. And when the disciples saw him walking on the sea, they were troubled, saying, It is a spirit. And they cried out for help. But straightway Jesus spake unto them, saying, Be of good cheer, it is I. Be not afraid. And Peter answered him and said, Lord, if it be thou, bid me come unto thee on the water. And he said, Come. And when Peter was come down out of the ship, he walked on the water to go to Jesus. But when he saw the wind boisterous, he was afraid. And beginning to sink, he cried, saying, Lord, save me. Peter was doing fine as long as he had his eyes on Jesus. But when he looked away to the rolling waves about him, he began to sink. And immediately Jesus stretched forth his hand and caught him, and said unto him, O thou of little faith, wherefore didst thou doubt? Being tossed in this life by disappointments and temptations, we are very much the same as this disciple. If we want to walk for Jesus, we must keep our eyes on Him and not the pleasures of this world.